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released yet, but it is called Petal, and I cannot wait. Hopefully more hits to come from that. Coming up for you this hour, Olivia Rodrigo, Justin Bieber, Kelly Clarkson, Noah Kahan, Zara Larsson, Jason Derulo, and much more. Right now it's Train on My 95.7.

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Today's best music, My 95.7. That is 3 Days Grace. Don't want to go home tonight. Right now, it's Maine Skin.

MGK with Cliche. It is the 9 o'clock hour on your Friday night. Still ahead, Ella Langley, Justin Bieber, Taylor Swift, some Justin Timberlake, Gracie Abrams. We have Liam Payne, Tame Impala, and much more. We'll slow it down to start off the 9 o'clock hour. It's Ed Sheeran, My 95.7.

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1: What a duo right there, MGK and Wiz Khalifa, Girl Next Door. Here's another awesome duo. It's the Kid Laroi and Justin Bieber.

I mean, the awesome duos just keep coming. Tyla and Zara Larsson, she did it again, taking us to the 10 o'clock hour on your Friday night. Still ahead, Alex Warren, 5 Seconds of Summer. Some Olivia Rodrigo, Benson Boone, Taylor Swift, Teddy Swims, George Ezra, Sienna Spiro, and a whole lot more. Right now it's Bruno Mars. This is Marry You, my 95.7.

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0: paper money right there, taking us to the 11 o'clock hour on your Friday night. Still ahead, Zara Larsson, Miley Cyrus, there's House of Pain, Dominic Fike, Benson Boone, some Avicii, Ella Langley, Post Malone, Sabrina Carpenter, all that and more coming up. 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

0: 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That is all for me tonight. I am Jesse. Thanks for listening along with me. I will be back bright and early tomorrow morning at 6 a.m. to bring you your Saturday edition of Today's Best Music. I hope you all have a wonderful night, and I'll catch you in the morning. Tonight, I'm going to leave you with Andy Grammer, Don't Give Up On Me, My 95.7.
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fly on my try to the top. 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I'm automatic, quarterback, I ain't talking second packet. 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

That is Rihanna, Don't Stop the Music, taking us to the 6 o'clock hour here on your Saturday morning. Good morning, everyone. I'm Jesse. I hope you're having a great start to your weekend. It's expected to be a hot one out there. High near 84 degrees and calm winds. There is a slight chance of some showers and storms after 3 p.m., but overall a decent day. Tomorrow, sunny and hot, a high near 90 degrees. We are officially in the thick of summer. Monday, looking similar, sunny hot near 91. Tuesday, sunny hot near 92. A little bit of a cool down Wednesday, mostly sunny high near 81. So we are on a pretty decent weather stretch here. Coming up for you this hour, we have Maroon 5, Shine Down, some Taylor Swift, the Goo Goo Dolls, Zara Larsson, and a whole lot more. Kicking it off this morning, it's 3 Days Grace, Don't Want to Go Home Tonight, My 95.7.

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That is Taylor Swift with I Knew It, I Knew You. 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Right now, we're going to turn it over to the Goo Goo Dolls. Mm-hmm.

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Bella Kay right there with I Love It, I Love It, I Love It. Today's Best Music, My 95.7. Right now it's the Plain White Tees. This is Hey There, Delilah.

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That is Macklemore with Can't Hold Us. Today's best music, My 95.7. It is the top of the 7 o'clock hour on your Saturday morning. Good morning, everyone. I'm Jesse. I hope you're having a wonderful start to your weekend and looking forward to a very nice day. Sunny with a high near 84 degrees and calm winds. Can't ask for better than that. Tomorrow, sunny and hot with a high near 90, and the rest of the week is pretty much looking very similar to that as well. We are in the thick of summer, so we're going to enjoy it while it's here. Coming up for you this hour, Noah Kahan, Shine Down. We have Olivia Rodrigo, Green Day, Somber, Jack Harlow, and a whole lot more. This is Tame Impala, Dracula, My 95.7.

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Olivia Rodrigo, that is Drop Dead off her new album. You seem pretty sad for someone so in love. I'm obsessed with this album. I've been listening to it all week. My niece loves it, so we've been going back and forth on what the better songs are. She loves Purple. I love Stupid Song. Both great, but as I told her, Stupid Song's better than Purple. That's just how it is. Turning it over now to Green Day, My 95.7.

0: Today's best music, My 95.7. Jack Harlow right there with Lovin' on Me. So if you want to reduce your chances of getting sick, here is a list of three things you should always wash your hands after touching. Seems kind of like a no duh, but also they're just such common everyday things for a lot of people. So let's see. Number one, touchscreens and pin pads, things like ATM, ordering on a tablet at a restaurant or coffee shop, or doing self-checkout or punching in your phone number at the grocery store. A lot of people touch that all day, every day. Number two, grocery cart handles. A lot of different hands touch those things every day, and some of those hands are unwashed, have been handling raw meat packages, or have been taking care of sick children. Very true. You know, during the pandemic, that was a big thing of wiping down carts, which I think always should have been a thing, to be honest. And number three for things you should always wash your hands after touching is your phone. You take it with you everywhere you go, and it's picking up germs all day long from the bathroom, the gym, you name it. And chances are you are not cleaning it that often either. Okay, that's fair, but also I'm not washing my hands every time I touch my phone. Maybe just clean your phone once in a while and, you know, wash your hands after you use the bathroom and whatnot. Not that hard. There you have it. Three things you should always wash your hands after touching. More music on the way on My 95.7.
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Sienna Spiro right there. That is Die on This Hill. Today's best music, My 95.7. Right now, it's Jason Derulo. What did she say?

Lovely, the band right there with Broken on My 95.7. Right now it's Meghan Trainor. This is Shimmer.

That is Pink with So What, taking us to the 8 o'clock hour on your Saturday morning. Good morning, everyone. I'm Jesse. I hope you're having a wonderful start to your weekend. It's going to be a hot one out there, a high near 84 degrees today, sunny. Slight chance of some showers and storms after 3 p.m. Tomorrow, sunny and hot, high near 90 degrees. Woo! My husband keeps telling me we should go to Park Point, and I keep saying, nuh-uh, no way. It's going to be so busy. And the sand is really hot, so I prefer to go to different beaches. Personally, I love Lake Superior, but I can't deal with the crowds in the sand at this point in my life. But if you're looking for a place to go, it's always a great option for others, and plenty of other watering holes around the Northland you can check out. Coming up this hour, we have Shawn Mendes, some Eminem, MGK, Dominic Fike, Ava Max, Justin Bieber, Benson Boone, and a whole lot more. Right now, it's One Republic. 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

baby doll right there, Dominic Fike on My95.7. Rich will be out and about broadcasting live at Centricity Credit Union this coming Wednesday. That is July 15th. He will be out there from 11 to 1 for the Summerfest annual backyard barbecue. You can stop by and have a free barbecue lunch provided by Super One Foods. Again, Rich live Wednesday, July 15th from 11 to 1. Centricity Credit Union Summerfest annual backyard barbecue. Here's a little throwback. It's TLC, No Scrubs.

0: Sweet But Psycho, Ava Max, today's best music, My 95.7. A pair of 15-year-olds in California learned the hard way that a robo-taxi is always paying attention. Police in San Mateo say two teens were riding in a Waymo self-driving vehicle earlier this week while drinking alcohol and firing water beads from a toy gun at people outside of the car. But the Waymo's onboard cameras detected the behavior, and the vehicle pulled into a shopping center parking lot while notifying the company's support team. Soon after, police were called to the scene and officers surrounded the vehicle and detained both teens. Wow, Waymo is not messing around. Waymo says its vehicles have interior cameras, and in urgent situations, employees can access live video during the ride, which means it might drive you straight to the cops. Okay, kind of love that. I mean, that's, you know, that's instant karma for your actions. You know, you got to take on those consequences. And if it's through a robot car, so be it. More music on the way here on My 95.7.
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21 Pilots taking us to the 9 o'clock hour on your Saturday morning. Hello, everyone. I'm Jesse. Hopefully, you're having a great start to your weekend. It's going to be hot out there today. High near 84 degrees and lots of sunshine. Tomorrow, even hotter. Sunny. High near 90 degrees. And then the rest of next week following looks to be very similar to low 90s to high 80s. So we are definitely in that July heat. Hopefully it sticks around for a little while. Looks like maybe mid next week is our next chance of some significant rainfall. Coming up for you this hour, we have the Joe Bros, Olivia Dean, 3 Days Grace. There's Ella Langley, Matchbox 20, Panic at the Disco, and a whole lot more. Let's kick off this hour with some Bruno Mars on My 95.7.

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Who doesn't love some Matchbox 20 at 9:30 on a Saturday morning? Am I right?

0: That is Panic at the Disco with High Hopes on My 95.7. 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
1: Tay Tay right there. I knew it. I knew you from the Toy Story 5 soundtrack. I have yet to see it. Ugh. I have so many movies I need to see. It's just hard to get there, you know? You work a lot, and then you're just doing other things. But I would love to see Toy Story 5. I've heard great things about it, and apparently this is an end credit song, but it just kind of ties it all together very nicely. Right now, it's Train 50 Ways to Say Goodbye, My 95.7.

the one and only Rihanna taking us to the 10 o'clock hour on your Saturday morning. I hope you're all having a wonderful start to your weekend. I am Jesse. It's going to be a beautiful day out there. Sunny high near 84 degrees and calm winds. Hopefully you have some good plans for the weekend. Tomorrow even hotter, a high near 90. It's not a bad time to be around a lake, I'll tell you that. Coming up for you this hour, Huntrix. We have Alex Warren, Tame Impala, Outkast, Yellow Card with Good Charlotte, some AJR, Olivia Rodrigo, and a whole lot more. Kicking off the hour, it's Bella Kay. I love it, I love it, I love it.

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Tame Impala right there with Dracula. 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Oh, yeah. This beginning beat just always gets me groovin'.

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1: AJR, today's best music, My 95.7. That is Bang. Well, if you paid extra for a window seat on an airline, you'd probably expect to sit next to a window, right? Well, now some passengers are suing United and Delta because they were charged up to $170 extra for a so-called window seat and then had to sit next to a blank wall. United argued that a window seat simply means a seat next to the side of the aircraft. Okay. And that it doesn't guarantee a window. A federal judge, however, just recently allowed the lawsuit to move forward. Yeah. Because if you're going to upcharge for a window seat, there needs to be a window. Why? Ugh. Anyways, the missing windows aren't a mistake. Aircraft design and cabin layouts mean some rows simply can't have windows. Several airlines, including United, Delta, Alaska, JetBlue, and so on, all have some of those seats. But since the lawsuit, United has updated its website to warn customers when a seat doesn't actually come with a view. Hello? Yeah, that's what you should have been doing. It's just ridiculous to upcharge and then say, oh, but it doesn't actually mean a window guarantee. Okay, then don't charge me. How about that? More music on the way on My 95.7.
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Lowrider with What a Night, today's best music, My 95.7. 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Right here on My 95.7.

Jay Sean with Down. It is the 11 o'clock hour on your Saturday morning. I am Jesse. I hope you're having an awesome start to the weekend. Going to be a beautiful day out there. Coming up for you this hour, Miles Smith, Madonna with Sabrina Carpenter, One Republic, Zara Larsson, Halsey, Dominic Fike, and much more. Right now it's Sienna Spiro, Die on This Hill, My 95.7. Good.

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Today's best music, My 95.7, One Republic right there. Join us every Wednesday this summer for the 11th annual Concerts on the Pier at Glensheen. That kicked off on July 1st and has been ongoing. You can enjoy live performances from Duluth and Minnesota-made artists. Bring your boat, kayak, floaty, or a lawn chair. Settle in for an unforgettable evening of music on the water. So those opening acts take the stage starting at 5:30, and the headliners perform from 6:30 to 8 p.m. So we will see you this summer on the shores of Lake Superior for Concerts on the Pier. That is at Glensheen.

0: That is Halsey without me here on My 95.7. Travel and Leisure just named the best cities in the U.S. That is based on over 200,000 of their readers' votes. Okay, so this is based on that. At number five, we have Chicago, Illinois. All right, number four is New Orleans, Louisiana. Number three of the best cities in the U.S., according to Travel and Leisure, Savannah, Georgia. Number three. Number two is Charleston, South Carolina. That was number one on the list from 2013 to 2024. So that was just recently dethroned over the past couple of years. And the number one best city in the U.S., according to readers of Travel and Leisure, is Santa Fe, New Mexico. So this is the second year in a row Santa Fe has gotten that top spot. Readers said it was thanks to 300 days of the year sunshine and their robust food scene. Cool. I've never been there, but interesting to see that top the list. Maybe I'll have to make a little trip there sometime and see what all the hoopla's about. More music on the way on My 95.7.
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That is Gail, A, B, C, D, E, Forget You, today's best music, My 95.7. That is all for me today. I am Jessie. Thank you so much for listening along with me. I will be back Monday at 7 p.m. to bring you your Monday edition of today's best music. Today, I'm going to leave you with Miles Smith, Nice to Meet You. And then the lovely, talented, beautiful one and only Dina is going to take care of you next. Have a great weekend, everyone.

Just a Dream, Nelly on today's Best Music. It's My 95.7. Happy Saturday, friends. I am back. Happy to be back with you on your Saturday afternoon. Let's start us off with some

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0: Louis Capaldi, Forget Me, on today's best music. It's my 95.7. I hope y'all had a chance to go to Movies in the Park. They kicked off last night with Apollo 13. That was the very first show. And there'll be more to come all through August 28th. It's so much fun, especially weather like this, to be outside in the elements, looking up at the stars, watching movies on the big screen. 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

Skin there banging on today's best music. 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

some nights on today's best music. It's My 95.7. 1 o'clock hour. We got some Justin B this hour for you. Olivia Dean, Bella Kay, and Sync, Yellow Card, David Guetta, and more. But first, the married lady, T Swift herself. I knew it. I knew you on My 95.7.

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0: I'm BB Rex. I'm good. 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

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On today's best music, it's My 95.7. Okay, here's your words of wisdom and your weird fact of the day. Here's a weird fact. The average human eats 8 spiders in their lifetime at night. I heard that was false. Now, this person is saying it's true. I don't know. Whatever it is, I don't like it either way. If you're not losing friends, here's a words of wisdom. You're not growing. Gotta think about that one for a minute. You're not losing friends, you're not growing. Ooh, that's deep. All American Rejects now gives you hell on My 95.7.

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Crosby over you on today's best music. It's my 95.7, 2 o'clock hour. We'll bring you some Maroon 5, Rosé and Bruno Mars, Benson Boone, Sienna Sparrow, and more. But first, Olivia Rodrigo, Drop Dead on my 95.7.

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5 seconds of summer, Youngblood, and today's best music, it's My 95.7. Okay, I have an awesome story here. I love my dog, and pets are amazing, especially dogs. I mean, they live their life for you each and every day, and they'll put their life on their line, and I don't know if they care how big they are. They still will do what they can. Well, there's a boy in Connecticut, and he was saved by their husky dog that veered off a bear in their Connecticut home driveway. It was caught in video. The bear was getting really close to the boy. The dog charged the bear and was barking and nipping at the bear, and it veered him away. Saved the boy. The boy and the dog are doing just fine, and the dog is getting a lot of love and special treatment, as he should. Dexter, freaking out on My 95.7.

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Rihanna now, Panda Replay, is right here for you on my 95.7.

George Ezra, Shotgun. On today's best music, it's My 95.7. They kicked off July 1st. They run through August 26th. It is Concerts on the Pier down there at Glen Sheen. You can get there by boat, by kayak, by car, by bike, by foot. It does not matter as long as you kick back and relax and listen to the music.

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0: Bruno Mars, Risk It All on My 95.7 by request from Ashley in Hermantown. She wants to hear some Kesha now. TikTok on My 95.7. Here you go, Ashley.
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1: 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You'll hear some Harry Styles now. 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

Hello, in my head on today's best music. It's right here at My 95.7, 4 o'clock hour. Cruising right along. Some Post Malone. Fall in Reverse, T-Swift, Montel Jordan, and more. But first, 3 days grace right here for you. Don't want to go home tonight on My 95.7.

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4: 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Yeah.

T Swift, I knew it, I knew you. On today's best music, it's My 95.7. That's from the Toy Story 5 movie. Let's keep our roll with some Montel Jordan. This is How We Do It. That's right here at My 95.7.

0: Pink, I'm Kelly, my ex's best friend. On today's best music, it's My 95.7. Don't miss Retro Pop Reunion right here on the weekend. Joe Cortez, Sunday nights at 6 p.m. He plays 80s and 90s hits songs right here on My 95.7. It's very nostalgic and fun. Don't miss it.
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Bella Kay, I love it. I love it. I love it. So if you have a wedding in your future, or if you are in the current situation of planning a wedding, it says brides spend 36 days planning their weddings, according to new research. Yet the groom spends just 6 days preparing for the same nuptial. A sixth of the time spent than the bride. Yeah, they plan the bachelor party. That's big stuff for them. All summer long now.

Ed Sheeran, Castle on the Hill, on today's best music. It's my 95.7. I can't wait. It's coming up. It'll be here before you know it. It's just a little over a month away, that Ed Sheeran concert, and we still have tickets. Make sure you're listening to the My Morning Show. You just never know when we'll be giving those away. Madonna and Sabrina Carpenter now. 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

Gavin DeGraw, not over you on my 95.7. So there was a survey done, 1,500 American men and women between the ages of 18 and 55, and nearly 50% said men over 50 should color their hair. And here's some more things that they're saying men over 50 should do according to this survey. Besides dye their hair, hair trimming, leather jackets, sweater vests, hair replacement, graphic tees, cowboy boots. Now, here's my deal on the hair dyeing. I think some men look really good with gray hair, so I say don't dye it. Embrace boldness. Occasional jewelry besides wedding bands, baseball caps, flip-flops, sandals, no socks, biker boots, get an annual physical, dress for comfort. 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Not appropriate, according to the survey. 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Facelift. Mini facelift. 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

my track to the top. 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Kind of shocking, they want a static with precision. I'm automatic quarterback. I ain't talking second. 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

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It's My 95.7. Hey, Dina here, signing off for the day. I'll be back Monday morning on the My Morning Show. Thanks for hanging out with me. We are going to shimmer right out of here. I hope you all enjoy the rest of the weekend. It's beautiful. Megan Trainor now on My 95.7.

Adele, Someone Like You on My95.7. Today's best music. It's Rich Stepan in. How are you? Justin Bieber's coming up this hour. His latest got some Yellow Card, Noah Kahan, and Dominic Fike too right now. The One Republic, Need Your Love on My95.7.

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95.7, Wiz and Charlie there. See you again. It is Rich. Another hour of some of your favorite tunes, I hope, anyway. French Montana, the new one of Max, ever since you left, he's coming up. Got some Pink, Dexter and the Moonrocks, Ella Langley and Eminem, too, right now, Bruno Mars. It's Risk It All, and it's my 95.7.

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